0: Revolution.
1: Revolution. 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

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I know that God wouldn't put me in no situation that I couldn't handle. 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

0: My phone A&D, I'm on TNT, I can't even sleep. 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I'm popping like grease, a flare right to grease. It's foreign little bitch trying to give me E-keys, yeah.
1: Told you this ain't for the weak. Told you that this bitch bad, from her middle part all the way to her feet.
2: That's right.
1: I like a vibe, I'm touching her thighs while she in the passenger seat.
2: Come on.
1: Tell me what should I be throwing away, or what you think I should just keep?
2: Yeah.
1: Forces, I'm about to throw them away, cause I think I see me a crease. Cleaning lady, she come to the crib once a week to make sure it's neat.
2: What?
1: Nowadays, everybody lying, you want my advice, I keep the receipts.
2: Fuck.
1: How you gonna go to the net with some shit that you know you should keep in the street?
2: Come on.
1: I'm bumping shoulders with industry people, they saying it's nice that we meet.
2: Yeah.
1: The Xfinity Mobile, I saw that bitch.

0: with every nigga that I meet. 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With 7-9, you don't gotta lie, it ain't that deep.
1: And it ain't that deep.
0: The game is wearing me out, and I'm feeling beat.
1: Yeah.
0: Got off the leash, and I see what they doing. They try to put me back on the leash.
1: Fuck.
0: Grab your popcorn, go get your seats. There's some shit that you gon' wanna say.
1: Yeah.
0: Running my movie, you can't rewind, but you could repeat. Bitch look fine, and she running right in my pockets, cause talk is cheap.
1: Yeah.
0: Niggas can walk in my shoes, just look how I walk the beat.
1: I walk the beat.
0: I'm at the game, and I'm on the floor, but dog, I ain't hard to reach.
1: What?
0: Security, he bought a wheel, and he tow, and he watches I park the V.
1: True.
0: I gave it time, and I really tried. I tried to get you off the streets.
1: Come on.
0: Catching an odd, I don't wanna be bothered, so just let me fall asleep.
1: I don't wanna be bothered.
0: Made it through all of the drama, and all of the problems, and all of the beef.
1: Let's go.
0: Never thought I'd see my dog with greed, but that's how it be.
1: Hey.
0: My bitch called my phone like, what is you doing? These little bitches messaging me.
1: What?
0: They want the credit but left us for dead. Who was investing in me?
1: Real talk.
0: I was the one who was checking on niggas. Tell me who checking on me.
1: Fuck.
0: I'm who I expected to be.
1: Let's go.
0: I'm never addressing the flea.
1: Come on.
0: You see how I'm fresh to the tea.
1: Okay.
0: You see how I showed up, it's me and T. Smelling like Prada and weed.
1: Yeah.
0: I know I'm out of my mind. I told her I'm out of her league.
1: Okay.
0: Bitch start tripping, she want a domestic, and so I decided to leave.

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I said it's the nine, it's baby, you already knowing the name.

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1: I told my brother slow down with that hustle though. Even though I know he's trapping and he won't change. When life's good, brother, time is a funny thing. I seen day dates turn into court dates. 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And I know a couple acts getting active off the perks. And a fenner gonna jack, boy called Jack. A plumber in his 9 to 5. But when it's time to ride or glide with the best of them, you ain't seen that star in your face when you're laying in your crib. 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On a drain, man, it's very dead. 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

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God made

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I think about the future, not about the present. The losses are lessons I'm learning, bro. That people are weird, go back on their word. I'm standing strong, but it hurt me though. All the things that I've done for you.

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1: 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And decay. 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

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It's a new young bitch that I'm pimping. All of this one-on-one chrome and it's shipping. If you saw how I'm living, you get it. 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She on S getting swept like I did.

0: shit 8 by 10. 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I'm too out of reach. I'm too out of reach.
1: Smoking on Zion, gas today is punching my lungs like cash is clay. Winning so much, they had to hate. I bought some one-on-one chrome, his best buzzer gets in my home, but he crashed the freight. I done forgot what I had to say. 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These niggas tenor, we smacking your horn, we flipper. 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
0: I'm popping it, P. Is it popping it, P? 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I'm too out of reach. I'm too out of reach. I'm popping it, P. Is it popping it, P? Ain't no nigga fucking with me. I'm the one bringing sand to the beach. And I still shoot a hoe like a leech. I'm too out of reach. I'm too out of reach. I'm too out of reach.
2: Static.

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2: 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Everybody will be dancing and be feeling it right. Everybody will be dancing and we're feeling alright.
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